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1: Hi, it's Melanie.
2: Hey, Melanie, what's going on?
1: Not too much. Just enjoying the heat.
3: Okay, can I ask, do you have air conditioning at the place you work?
1: I work from home, and yes, I have air conditioning.
2: Okay. Is there any place that people would work without air conditioning in this day and age? I don't think there is, unless it's outside.
3: Yeah.
2: Where?
3: An ice cream shack?
2: Even they have air conditioning.
3: Oh, and they can hide in the freezer also.
2: They can drop their body into the tubs.
3: All right, good point. 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
1: No. I was calling about my track and field.
2: Relationship track and field, yeah.
1: Relationship track and field, yes. My event, instead of shot put, would be the ceiling fan, putting a ceiling fan up with your spouse. So a ceiling fan, a light fixture, or actually the last thing we just did was a cabinet on the wall where I had to hold the cabinet up on the wall while he had to screw it to the back of the wall, and he didn't have the right bit. And you have to keep holding and holding and holding while we get the right equipment. And then they say, just let me get one more thing, and your arms are dying. And you say your arms are dying, but they said it's not that heavy. Your arms aren't that weak.
3: I feel like I'm there, Melanie.
1: Yes.
3: Now, did you successfully complete the home renovation triathlon without getting a divorce?
1: We did, but it was close.
3: It was close.
2: Yeah, could lead to emotional dodgeball.
1: Yeah.
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18: 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And that's what's happening around Saskatoon. I'm Whitney.
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1: Hey, Phoebe, what's going on?
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3: Okay, this is your always just-in-case item.
2: In any kind of, like, when you're having a bad day or, you know, your kid's crying or somebody's bugging you, it's just nice to have that chocolate makes everything better.
3: Yeah,
1: I believe
3: you just need a little hit, right? Little hit on your lips, and then all of a sudden your endorphins are, boom, a little bit higher.
2: You got it. I keep it at work. I keep it in my purse. I always have emergency chocolate on me.
1: I had a Snickers in my gym bag, and I don't know why. I was at the gym, and there was like a free Snickers handout. I don't know what the heck
3: free
1: it was all
3: Snickers
1: about.
3: Day at the gym?
1: Yeah. And the person gave me the Snickers bar, and I just put it in the backpack. I had the backpack around and out and about and warm and such.
3: Right.
1: And about 2 years later, I was so very hungry one morning. And I looked down, and in my backpack, I found this Snickers bar that had been with me longer than one of my children. And it had turned into, like, unrecognizable.
3: I mean, let's be honest. We've all giraffe-tongued a chocolate bar off the inside of a wrapper.
1: That's why I have scars on my tongue from licking things out of cans, out of wrappers.
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2: 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It's just things happen.
1: 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Wrong accident.
3: 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Hopefully my airbags don't go off when I fart.
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1: Hey, track and field season continues. 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
2: 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You know? 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
1: 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He's just a jerry burrito every night.
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2: All right, welcome back to Hometown Rock. We're hanging out with our friend Aiden from Endless Retirement down the road in Regina. How are you doing, man?
3: Doing pretty all right.
2: Excellent. And you guys have a new song out.
3: Yeah, we do. It's called Me Seeks. we worked really hard on it. It's been a while since we've had like an actual release on like big boy streaming services, and this one has kind of been a wait for a while now. So
2: it's got to feel good to finally get it across the finish line.
3: Oh yeah, definitely.
2: What, for anybody who didn't realize why I was laughing when you said Me Seeks, where does the name come from?
3: Oh, it comes from Rick and Morty.
2: It's the blue guys in the box, and hey, look at me, I'm Mr. Me Seeks, and it's a great episode.
3: Yeah.
4: I'm Mr. Me Seeks, look at me!
3: Yeah, it's a great one.
2: So, did you guys, are you all just Rick and Morty fans, and you thought, hey, let's write a song about Mr. Me Seeks?
3: Not necessarily. It didn't necessarily start like that. It was more so, like, the name kind of came after the fact, after I looked at, like, the lyrical content.
2: Mm-hmm.
3: And I was like, oh, this will be funny.
2: I love it. All right. Well, what else is going on with Endless Retirement? What are you guys up to down in Regina?
3: Yeah, nothing really too exciting right now. I think the next show that we have lined up is in Saskatoon. If people want to follow us on Instagram, just at Endless Retirement, they should be able to find out when.
2: Okay, well, let's get the song on. It's your song, so introduce it for me.
3: Yeah. Hi, everyone. This is Aiden from Endless Retirement, and this is our new song, Me Seeks.

0: That is brand new music from Saskatchewan Zone, Endless Retirement. They're just down the road in Regina, and it is called Meeseeks. And for anybody that doesn't get the reference in that name, it is from Rick and Morty.
1: I'm Mr. Meeseeks! Look at me!
0: So I love that. It's a great show, and that is a great song. And Endless Retirement has a show coming up in Saskatoon in the near future. 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And find out when that show is and where you can get your tickets, because they didn't tell me when that show was. So, there you go. Coming up at 9 o'clock, like we do every single Friday, it is a half hour straight of Saskatchewan music. Yeah, we do Hometown Rock 9 o'clock Friday nights, and we play nothing but Saskatchewan artists and Saskatchewan songs for 30 minutes straight. 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Come hang out at 9 o'clock. 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
1: Hey, Vicki, what's on your mind?
2: The relationship Olympics that you're talking about?
1: Well, we're looking for events for our relationship track and field day.
3: Uh-huh.
2: The one I'm thinking about that happens in my house is, what do you want to do for supper tonight?
3: Oh, that's a marathon.
1: That is a marathon.
2: It is, and it's like, starts out like at home. Well, what's in the fridge? Nothing. What's in the freezer? We can't thaw anything. Okay, well, do you want to go out? Okay, I guess we could go out. And then, well, where do you want to go out? I don't know. Where do you want to go out? What do you feel like?
3: Yeah.
2: Tacos? No. Chinese? No. Italian? Well, we can make spaghetti at home for like 10 times less than what we're going to pay. Okay, well, what do we have in the fridge? And it just goes around.
3: Yeah.
2: It's
3: no.
2: Like a relay. You just keep passing the baton.
3: Okay, so here's my new rule about that. When someone says, where do you want to eat? I say, I'm going here. And if you'd like to come, great. If you don't want to come, go somewhere else. And if you don't like it, drink water with ice. You gave me the option, and I gave you a couple options. Where do you want to eat? I don't know. Okay, well, let's go eat here. Oh, I don't want to eat there. But then tell me we want to eat.
2: I saw this hack on TikTok where this guy said, instead of saying to your wife, where do you want to eat? You say, hey, guess where I'm taking you for supper? And the first place she says, you're like, oh my God, you're right. How did you know?
3: Oh.
1: Genius.
3: That is so tricky.
2: Relationship hack.
1: I don't know, Vicki. I think you're using performance-enhancing relationship track and field drugs. That's too smart.
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0: to.
1: Take a look at the Facebook page. I posted this list of 60 things to throw away right now. It's a decluttering challenge.
2: Okay.
1: I think we should maybe call this our dumpster do list. You know, things like expired spices and condiments in the kitchen, worn out socks with holes in them, even on your phone, like digital clutter, all those screenshots in your camera album that you don't need anymore.
2: Yeah, ditch 'em. Yeah, you don't need them till you need them. Like,
1: okay.
2: How do I find these screenshots? Probably only have a couple.
1: Just go to your photos on your phone, scroll down onto collections, okay, to media type, and then scroll over and it'll say screenshots.
2: I have like 200 of them.
1: Oh, wow.
2: What? They're not important at all.
1: Hey, get them. You know what? Throw them in the bin. Dumpster do.
2: Dumpster do. Yeah, I agree with that. I got a lot of dumpster don'ts. What? I cannot throw away wood, no matter how busted up it is. Because wood can be made into energy by lighting it on fire.
1: So you think everything from, you know, that piece of kindling that fell off the back of someone's truck to a used chopstick, you're going to save all of that for future fire making?
2: You never know when chopsticks could save you from freezing to death.
1: I think Confucius said that.
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Kicking things off with a cover tonight, that is Saskatoon's own One Bad Son with Psycho Killer. And very exciting news, if you are a fan of One Bad Son, like many of us are here in Saskatoon, I was chatting with Mr. Kurt Dahl, who, by the way, congratulations to Kurt Dahl, just got appointed to the board of directors for the CCMAs that are in Saskatoon this year, so big shout out to him. But yes, they were teasing some stuff on their Instagram. I did text Kurt and ask. They have confirmed there is new music on the way. I don't know when that is going to be released. They're recording it in the near future. But you know, when that song comes out, of course, we'll have Kurt and Shane swing by the studio and chat about the new music. Speaking of new music, you know what? Actually, I don't know for sure if they're releasing new music. I just saw on social media that our friends, the Velvet Threads, are performing a show for the first time in what feels like a very long time. If you haven't seen the Velvet Threads before live, they put on an amazing show. It is so much fun, and you should go check them out. They're performing this July 4th at the Green Room. So, you know, of course, we'll go chat with them ahead of that show. But in the meantime, here is some classic Velvet Threads. It's I Won't Be Leavin'.

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0: Sugar Cane, Wide Mouth Mason, they are performing June 26th at the Outskirts Music Festival along with Third Eye Blind, Jelly Roll, and some great country acts as well. Get your tickets to that. It is going to be a ton of fun, and we're going to be broadcasting live from down at the Saskatale Center parking lot that day. I just can't wait. I think it's going to be a ton of fun. I caught up with Saf and Sean from Wide Mouth Mason recently, and we just chatted a bit about being from Saskatoon.
1: Hey, thanks. Good on you for shining a local light like you do.
2: Well, you're giving it to them. That we had so much of support like that early in our careers that without that, we probably wouldn't have ended up where we ended up.
0: You guys ended up being an international success. Do you kind of forget sometimes that you're from Saskatoon? Like, you're in the big cities now.
2: Yeah, I think we're proud to be where we're from. You know, we're proud of the city. We're proud of that province. We're proud of the arts community there, the sort of progressive community there. All that we came out of was a product of that. So we wear it as a badge of honor, and we try to be ambassadors for it.
0: I don't think you would find anybody that would argue against the fact that Saskatoon has one of the best music scenes in all of Canada. This next band from down the road in Regina, they are called Black Tea, and they are performing at this year's Rock the River on the Sunday night. Here is their second single off of their debut album. It is called I Ain't Nobody.

That is Black Tea and I Ain't Nobody. Of course, you know their song Living Easy that we've been playing the crap out of. They are a fantastic group of guys and so talented, and I'm very excited to see them at Rock the River this year. It is going to be a great time. They also have a show coming up June 5th at Amigos, Friday, June 5th. So if you want a double dose of Black Tea, go see them June 5th at Amigos and then go see them again at Rock the River. This next band right here in Saskatoon, they are called Saturday Afternoon, but they're actually performing tonight, Friday evening, over at the Green Room along with Work in Progress. This is their lead single, Friendship Roses.

We're going all over the province tonight. That band is called High Wind, and they are out of Moose Jaw, Saskatchewan, with their latest single, Long Gone. They are a great group of guys, super talented. I know it's tough for them to tour around because their lead guitarist lives in Toronto. The rest of them are in Moose Jaw, so hopefully, I was chatting with them not too long ago, hopefully we're going to get a show here in Saskatoon in the near future. Thanks for hanging out tonight. As we do every Friday night, we play half an hour straight of Saskatchewan music because we here at Rock 102 love the music scene that we have in this province, and it is one of the best music scenes in all of Canada, so we like to spend some time and celebrate all the incredible music that comes from right here in this province. Wrapping things up tonight, this is a band called Stacey DeVille, and we got a whole bunch of requests for this one back a little, not too long ago on the takeover. People were calling, Stacey's mom was calling and requesting the song, and it's been a while since we played it, and it is a great song, so we're going to wrap things up tonight with Candy and Rock and Roll.

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19: 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And Saskatoon, you always show up in a big way for this event. Ooh, and don't forget, we need helmets and bike locks as well. 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And that's what's happening around Saskatoon. I'm Whitney.
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17: 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We're going to clean them up, we're going to tune them up, and then we're going to hand them out. And Saskatoon, you always show up in a big way for this event. Ooh, and don't forget, we need helmets and bike locks as well. More details at rock102rocks.com. And that's what's happening around Saskatoon. I'm Whitney.
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6: 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I'm Whitney.
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6: 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And Saskatoon, you always show up in a big way for this event. Ooh, and don't forget, we need helmets and bike locks as well. More details at rock102rocks.com. And that's what's happening around Saskatoon. I'm Whitney.
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1: Sherry Woody, this is Tyler calling you guys.
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2: Okay.
3: Oh, yeah.
1: Sherry, track and field.
3: Track and field day is not Olympics. In Sherry's mind, it is.
1: Those were fun days, those days meeting up with the other schools.
3: And I thought Sherry would have loved track and field day because they gave everybody a ribbon.
1: That's right.
2: Yeah, well, I smoked my participation ribbon because I was a cool kid. Pablo, what relationship track and field event would you win a gold in?
1: Since I like to do the day daps. And,
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1: So, like, what about the late night you up sprint?
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1: Yeah, you know, that 1 a.m. Hey, are you up? Yes, I am. Boom, gone.
2: 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Oh, I'd be so mad if I got a you up at that time. But that's the time that people send them?
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1: 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Oh. That's the time where you expect to get the messages on Sherry, the Friday, Saturday.
3: Sherry, after years of doing morning radio, would expect a you up at 6 p.m.
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1: Woody, we've got Haley on the phone.
2: How are you?
3: Well, I feel fine, but my voice is saying otherwise.
2: Yeah, well, you can't help the British accent. You were born with it.
1: Woody.
3: I know.
1: Technically, she wasn't born with it. I just want to point that out. It was learned. Anyways.
2: Oh, that's very interesting. What if you and I were switched at birth? I mean, your parents would have a lot of questions, I'm sure, but...
1: I think they'd figure it out pretty quick.
2: No, but... I'm saying though, like, would I sound like her and she sound like me?
1: Yes. Well, as Woody tries to figure out what side of the pond he was born on. Haley, what's up?
3: So I'm just calling in about your dumpster do list.
1: Oh, okay. What do you have a hard time throwing in the dumpster?
3: I don't have a hard time throwing anything in the dumpster.
1: What?
2: Really?
3: I'm terrible. I just throw anything away.
1: Oh, you're a chuck master.
3: I'm a really bad mom because as soon as my kid comes home with their schoolwork, I'm like, throw it in the recycling trash can.
2: No, that, you know what? I want to give you one of these. More moms should do that with macaroni art. Because think of the abuse cycle that happens. The cycle of abuse when... That child turns 21 or whenever you get the big dump,
1: mm-hmm.
2: whenever the mums of the world bring you over the box that's right full of all of your art from grades, you know, kindergarten through to grade 12, and they've got all the art, and they say, this is yours, and then the kid just promptly throws it out.
1: See, Haley, you're just saving them a step.
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21: 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This year, it's a garden party theme. So we're going elegant, we're going fascinators, we're going big hats, we're going pink, whatever you want, really. Whatever's going to make you feel your best. There's a meal, a silent auction, even a candy bar. Plus, a live band. 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For more info, go to our website, rock102rocks.com. That's what's happening around Saskatoon. I'm Whitney.
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1: I heard you guys talking about something you have a hard time throwing away.
2: Our dumpster do's. And dumpster don'ts.
1: Well, I'm a bit of a, I'm a saver. My wife calls me a hoarder, whatever. Kind of the same thing, I guess. But when it comes to lumber and old nails, I'll back off the old nails and I'll try and use them and re-straighten them.
2: My great-grandfather would set us up when we were little kids with a little hammer and a little block of wood, and I would spend hours straightening nails.
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1: In a nail sweatshop, obviously, right?
2: 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I mean, wow. It would have been good if Grandpa was just getting them for our own personal use, but then we'd go to town and sell them for $2 a bucket.
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2: 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We'll sell your nails cheaper.
1: Even though they're crooked and rusty, but...
3: I was just going to say, Jason, you would be surprised how popular the almost straight nails were in Tisdale. Not at all. That's how...
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1: Hi, this is Catherine.
2: How are you, Catherine?
1: Good, how are you today?
3: What was that?
2: I don't know. I ran out of how I ams.
3: Mm-hmm. Oh,
2: yeah. I got to get to Costco and get me some bulk how I ams.
1: Maybe it was the chocolate bar you ate.
3: Oh, yesterday you were talking about eating a 2-year-old gym bag Snickers.
2: I had a Snickers in my gym bag. I had the backpack around and out and about and warm and such.
3: Right.
2: And about 2 years later, I was so very hungry one morning. And I looked down, and in my backpack, I found this Snickers bar that had been with me longer than one of my children. And it had turned into, like, unrecognizable.
3: But you still ate it.
2: Hey, don't look at gym bag Snickers in the mouth.
3: Okay.
1: I might have to try it someday.
3: Well, speaking of things that should be on our dumpster do list, what's that thing you just can't throw away, Catherine?
1: Clothes. I will wear my clothes until there's holes in them, more holes than fabric.
2: Yeah. I have a hard time throwing away clothes, too.
1: They just get comfy.
2: Well, they get all my bumps worn into them.
1: Yeah, that too.
3: Okay, before Woody starts listing all his bumps, what's the oldest piece of clothing you have?
1: It was a shirt, and I had it since I was 12, and that was about roughly 30 or so more years ago.
2: And someone threw it away on you?
1: No, I had to throw it away. It just literally had no fabric left.
2: It was just a ring where the neck had been.
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1: This is Lindsay.
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3: Mm-hmm.
1: It was windy, it was hot, and we were just kind of enjoying our afternoon. She's like, oh, she says, I need a haircut. And I was like, oh, I can do that. She's like, you don't cut hair. I said, oh, sure, I cut the girl's hair. I cut Chris's hair all the time. It's totally fine. Well, I probably shouldn't have done that after we drank two bottles of wine in the hot sun.
2: Spoiler alert, it was not fine, Lindsay.
1: It was totally not fine. 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
1: Yeah, you're not wrong.
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1: Hey, who's this?
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1: What's going on?
2: You guys are talking about the relationship track and field.
1: Yeah, yeah.
3: Do you have a suggestion for another gold medal winning event?
2: What about the grocery haul from the car?
3: Okay.
2: I can definitely take this one because I will bring everything in one load.
1: Ooh. Oh, that's kind of like the mixed doubles grocery.
2: Right?
1: You see as much as you can carry, and one partner sort of disappears to the bathroom. I noticed that.
2: Yeah, or I'll get in the house, and he'll go, well, why didn't you ask for help? And I look at him, and I've got like 5 bags in each arm. I'm like, I don't need help. I'm good.
3: Meanwhile, you've got 40-pound grocery bags of Campbell's soup cans dangling from each fingy.
1: You know what? That ties to the emotional baggage shot put.
3: Oh,
1: you know,
3: yes.
1: I'm not mad about this. I'm mad about in 2017, you sent to my sister.
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Headstones, Rock 102, welcome to Saturday. We had one hell of a hot couple of days, broke some records, and now we're kind of getting back into like regular Saturday summer type weather, right? Not like that 37 degree soup that was in your pants, you know? It was pretty reckless when I wake up. It's too early for that, sorry.

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31: 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Ooh, and don't forget, we need helmets and bike locks as well. 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And that's what's happening around Saskatoon. I'm Whitney.
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Alien Ant Farm, Rock 102. If you're looking for something to do today and the rain doesn't come, or if maybe it comes and it goes away real quick, spray pads are open this weekend. That is exciting. Also, berries are back. Okay, we got the berries at 4 o'clock at Karen's, and then Sunday at 1 o'clock. Get out. It's a nice, inexpensive way to spend time with your family. Here's Wide Mouth Mason.

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Quiet Riot, Rock 102. Weekends are usually for traveling to the lake. Heads up, Highway 7, lots of restrictions right now, so just keep that in mind. If you've got somewhere to go and you're trying to get there fast, you're probably going to have some kind of delay. McCormond is open now, which is awesome, but they will be doing a little more repaving in the future. Here's New Linkin Park.

0: That's Radiohead, Rock 102. Can we appreciate the farmers for a second? Because we are 52% done seeding already. I can't believe that, because just like, was it last week or even the week before, some people were still just getting going. And man, they've been pulling some crazy hours. We've been chatting with them all week in the tractor. And I got to say, you guys are way, way more better at work than I am. Here we go. This song is for you.
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Rock 102.

Queen, Rock 102, Snowbirds. Did you see them in Montreal? They flew over the stadium. Unfortunately, it didn't give us any good luck. But June 11th, the Snowbirds show in Moose Jaw is sold out. Luckily, if you want to see the Snowbirds show, you just have to go to the field next to where they're having, and you can watch it for free. Here's Audioslave.

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1: Hey, it's Sherry. Happy, beautiful Saturday. I am so happy to be here at Kinsman Park with my friends at Castlegate Financial. Now, Castlegate, along with KidSport, presents Sports for Kids today from 10 to 1 at Kinsman Park North. 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Well, if you bring a donation of gently used sports equipment, you can enjoy unlimited rides at Nutrien Playland, courtesy of Castlegate. So that old ball glove that nobody's using, the old bat, the old cleats, anything that's gently used, we would love it if you would donate it here today to KidSport. And then the kids can ride the rides for free from 10 until 1. We also have a charity barbecue going on, proceeds going to KidSport. And of course, it's a great opportunity to meet the team from Castlegate. They've got their tent set up. We also have a giant ticket pong here at the Rock Tent. So don't miss out on this. It's Sports for Kids happening at Kinsman Park North today from 10 to 1. Bring the gently used sports equipment that you have and the kids can ride the rides for free.
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1: Hey, what's going on? It's Whitney. We are here with Rock 102 for the Construction Fasteners and Tools Milwaukee event. It's going on all day today. Graham is here from CF. 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
8: 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That's what's happening around Saskatoon. I'm Whitney.
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Three Doors Down, Rock 102. We have got decent weather basically all weekend. What's nice is it's not going to be too hot. We had a couple of days where it was just insane. And you know what kind of sucks is it's during the weekday. Those kinds of temps, like 34, 36, on the weekend, sure, I can do that. I can just head out to Pike Lake or whatever, Waka or wherever I go. You know, at least I'm by a body of water. But it's happening while y'all are working outside. So a little tip of the cap to anybody who had to endure the swass. Which I didn't know about that. I didn't know. I was at a barbecue on Thursday. I was like, geez, this is real. This is a real thing. Here's Tragically Hip, Rock 102.

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7: 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They're set up here as well. We also have ticket pong here at the Rock Tent, so make sure you come see the team here as well. We're going to get you all entered to win a bunch of concert tickets here at Kinsman Park today, helping Saskatoon kids get access to sports equipment so they can play too. 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We're here from 10 until 1.
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That is Shinedown. Just a reminder to keep that bug spray in the car. Keep it somewhere where you can have it. You know what I find interesting about this year? Like, there was, in years past, I'd have, like, you know, three or four cans of bug spray kind of wherever. And if I lost it, it was no big deal. I'll just buy a new one. Not this year. Not with the economy like it is, man. I know exactly where every single can of bug spray is. Good in your car, though, because, you know, you're always going to the baseball games or the soccer field or whatever. You kind of have to spray. And we're talking serious DEET. Bring on the DEET. It's the only thing that helps. Here's Sheepdogs.

0: 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Well, good morning. 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
0: 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This is Rock 102.

Collective Soul, Rock 102. This is a depressing fact, but it is a fact. Mosquitoes, the deadliest insect on the planet because of malaria. About 1 million people die from a mosquito bite that infected them with malaria. We don't have malaria here, thank God. Oof. So when you're out getting bit by mosquitoes on the soccer field, just, you know, at least that's not a thing. Here's Nickelback, Rock 102. Make sure you got that can of mosquito spray in the car or those butane packs. Those help too. A lot of people texting in about those. Here's Nickelback.

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Harbor Boy, Rock 102. Everybody's fishing for the weekend. Getting some texts already from people who are driving home from Blackstrap. Went there nice and early in the morning, you know, just to get when they're biting and because it's going to be pretty hot. Not too bad, though. Not like it was these last couple of days. But yes, this is the first weekend that the entire province is open for fishing season. I'm heading out to Tobin on Sunday. Very excited to hang out in Nipawin this weekend. Here's Al.

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1: Hey, what's going on? It's Whitney. We are down at Construction Fasteners for the Milwaukee event. 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
6: 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And Saskatoon, you always show up in a big way for this event. Ooh, and don't forget, we need helmets and bike locks as well. 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And that's what's happening around Saskatoon. I'm Whitney.
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And if you are a garage saler, like my husband is, you cannot drive past a garage sale without going in. In fact, he always slows down, but he's so good at garage selling that he knows which ones are bad and which ones are good. And you know the bad ones I'm talking about, right? The ones that happen pretty much every single weekend. Everything's already picked over, but you go anyways just to make sure that there's not something new. Stonebridge has their community garage sale going on all weekend. You got Massey Place going on today as well, and East College Park. 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
6: 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This is the biggest event of the year. Tons of displays as well. I used the circular saw, and I still have all my fingers.
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8: Theory of a Dead Man heads to Saskatoon, headlining the SaskTel Grandstand at the X July 30th. 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
1: Next weekend is when we get to find out what that Evanescence album is going to sound like. This is new. It is called Who Will You Follow? The album will be out June 5th. It's called Sanctuary. What

Evanescence, Rock 102. That song is called Who Will You Follow? They are on a tour right, well, it's actually going to be starting as soon as that album comes out, which is Friday next week. Very excited to hear the other songs on that album. And they're touring with like Spirit Box, and I think Poppy's on that tour as well. It sounds awesome. But guess what? Is Chris not coming here? We're not going to do that. Montreal and Toronto are the closest shows, but who knows? Then they head out to Europe. Maybe they'll make a swing right round. A new Canadian tour. These guys are coming, though. This is going to be such a good show. June 26th, Outskirts Music Festival. Why don't you have your tickets yet? Jelly Roll, Wide Mouth Mason as well. Here's Third Eye Blind.

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5: 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Sports for Kids. 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It's so amazing. All you do, if your kids want to ride the rides today at the Nutrien Playland, bring some gently used sports equipment. So that is, you know, your ball gloves that the kids aren't using anymore, soccer cleats, whatever. Bring that stuff here. Donate it to Kids Sport here at the Castlegate setup, and you'll get a bracelet so the kids can ride the rides for free until 1 o'clock. There's also a face painter that bracelet gives you access to. So it's a great day to come on by. The kids want to have some fun outside, and this whole event is set up to make sure that all kids here in town have access to sports equipment so that they can play as well. We've got a barbecue set up, $5 a meal, proceeds going to Kids Sport. And yeah, we're here at Kinsman Park, so come say hi to the whole Castlegate team. And of course, the Rock 102 tent. We've got giant ticket pong all set up. Going to get you entered to win all kinds of concert tickets.
0: Some of the new, some of the classics, and all of the awesome.
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Yeah, you did. And you shook the Princess Otto Stadium in Winnipeg. Sorry. It sounded like a really good idea in my head, and then when I said it, I was like, this is very lame. But anyway, AC/DC is coming to Winnipeg, and you could be going September 20th, okay? So here's the deal. We're giving away tickets technically next Friday, but all week next week, we are going to qualify people. So as soon as you hear an AC/DC song, you text into Rock 102 the title of that song at 306-938-3733. Once you hear this song, text in right away. And we'll be calling you if you qualify, okay? Be real excited, too, okay? That's just a little hint. Radio people love excited people. 306-938-3733. You can text in when you hear that AC/DC song starting on Monday to go to that show coming up September 20th in Winnipeg.

Green Day, Rock 102, want to remind you, 4 o'clock today, we have got the Berries starting their first game in Saskatoon. Let's go support them. 4 o'clock at Karen's. And, of course, they won their first game in Weyburn. Well, technically, it wasn't. It was really close to Weyburn. But they played Weyburn, 1-13-3. So I feel like, again, this is going to be an awesome season for the Berries. It was last year. And their merch, you guys. Buy yourself a Berries hat. They're cool.

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2: Yeah, so kids sport is a national charity and we have a branch here in Saskatchewan. 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Collecting gently used equipment is also amazing because we can get kids suited up for their sports for the year. 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

The Foo Fighters walk Rock 102 going out to the Saskatchewan Marathoners. They're going to be at the finish line, at the starting line tomorrow morning downtown. You've got thousands of people partaking in this every single year, but a reminder to those who aren't: road closures. Okay, downtown and near Spadina, there will likely be quite a bit of road closures. So while you're driving around Saskatoon, just be aware of that. You know what I mean? And if you are in the marathon, good luck to you. Jeez. One day I'll be you. Here's White Stripes, Rock 102.

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1: Hey, what's going on? It is Whitney. We're at Construction Fasteners. It is the biggest Milwaukee event of the year. 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We got free hot dogs. The Buds guy who serves hot dogs is here today, the best hot dogs in the city. 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We got Graham with us as well. And Graham, things are happening. People are moving things out of here.
2: Yeah, we're selling lots of stuff. We got lots of specials left, and we got some special deals that you can't get anywhere else.
1: Yeah.
2: So come on, they're only on today, so come down and check them out.
1: Okay, if you miss out on these deals, you are going to be kicking yourself, all right?
2: Absolutely.
1: Don't talk to your buddy on Monday, and he's like, oh, I got this free battery when I bought the half-inch high-torque impact from Construction Fasteners, yeah. And you're going to be like, why did I do that? Get in, Construction Fasteners, Milwaukee event. We are at the end of Faithful. We got the dogs on. Errol Smith, Youngblood, Rock 102. It's maybe not as hot as it has been, but, you know, weather's warming up. We've got the spray pads open in Saskatoon. We've got the Berries game at 4 o'clock. Hey, the Saskatoon Mamba also playing the second game at Sastel Center today. There is a lot going on this weekend what is this, the first kind of hot weekend in Saskatoon? I guess last weekend was pretty nice, too. But also, shout out to the farmers, 52% seeded, okay? They are nailing it. Hauling ass, too. Here's Theory of a Dead Man.

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Offspring. Highway 7, if you're doing any weekend driving or you're heading out to Pike Lake, there are some restrictions going on, so just be mindful of that. Don't be in a hurry. And it's construction season pretty much everywhere, right? McCormand over the week was crazy. Some spots on Circle Drive kind of by Laurier that are nuts. Take a breath. Enjoy the song.

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1: 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You can also enter to win some really cool concert tickets, Country Thunder, Rock the River, Outskirts Music Festival, just by playing our giant ticket pong. 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

That is the crew. Unfortunately, the Habs did not get a little dose of luck when the Snowbirds kind of flew by. Did you see them? Did you see them at the in Montreal at the Habs game? They did like sort of a drive by the stadium, the Bell Center. And June 11th, if you wanted to see the Snowbirds' final show in Moose Jaw, unfortunately, it is sold out. But the good news is you can just stand by the field next to where it is and watch it for free. Here's Nickelback.

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0: 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And Saskatoon, you always show up in a big way for this event. Ooh, and don't forget, we need helmets and bike locks as well. 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And that's what's happening around Saskatoon. I'm Whitney.
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Nutrien Playland. There's free rides, there's face painting, there's superheroes. You're going to drive by there on Spadina. You're going to be like, what the heck is happening? Bring some sports equipment, okay? It is a donation of used sports equipment for sports for kids. Fundraiser. So check it out. Here's Lincoln Park, Rock 102.

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1: 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Tell me about that. Congratulations.
2: Yeah, thank you. Yeah, it's a national award. 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And I've done a lot of work with a lot of charities over the years, been involved in a lot of sports teams, and we felt this was a great event to give back as well. So I'm happy that we're here.
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1: Hey, what's going on? It is Whitney at Construction Fasteners, just at the end of Faithful. It is the biggest Milwaukee event of the day. We got hot dogs free for you. We got Graham from CF. You don't get to take Graham home, unfortunately, but but you do get to ask him about the demos Milwaukee's got going on right now.
2: Yeah, you know, a lot of people like to try before they buy.
1: Yeah.
2: Check out what's new from Milwaukee. So we got everything out here today. So come in, check it out, give it a little spin before you go.
1: I did the circular saw.
2: You did, and you did an amazing demo.
1: I did pretty good, actually. Like, absolutely. I get so scared when I use those things, just because I'm not used to them, you know what I mean? But the guys at Milwaukee made it super easy. And what's that thing that makes the circles on the pipes?
2: Oh, it looks like we have the roll grooves. Out there.
1: The roll groover. 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All you do is press the button and walk away.
2: First of its kind in cordless tools. So.
1: Very cool. 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Did I get it right?
2: Yep.
1: Roll groover. At Milwaukee, at Construction Fasteners, one of the biggest events. Grab yourself a hot dog on us and just come for some good old-fashioned fun times.
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Green Day, Rock 102. We've got a lot of garage sales happening this weekend. Wow. It's almost like every time you go anywhere, there's a ton of garage sale signs. Every corner is just filled. Now, coming up in Stonebridge, all weekend long, you got the community garage sale that's happening. Massey Place also having theirs, and East College Park. If you know of a great one, you can always text it in. They're Shinedown. This is their new one. It is called Safe.

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Tom Petty, Rock 102. Here's what I want you to do. If you're going to the Prairie Lily this weekend, okay, because finally that boat is getting out. It's going to be so nice to see the Prairie Lily on the river. Finally. We have renamed the captain. His name is Steve, which, by the way, he did not tell us that. We just found that out. Riverboat Captain Steve. No, that's not right. Riverboat Fanta Steve. That's better. Yeah. Captain Riverboat Fanta Steve. So before you get on, you give him a little salute and you say, "Permission to come aboard, Captain Riverboat Fanta Steve." You might have to practice. Here's 3 days grace. Rock 102. I'm going home.

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1: 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Now, Castlegate, of course, the man, the big man himself, the boss man, Stacey Natiak, is with me just talking about his induction into the Sun Life Hall of Fame. And I know that, you know, aside from all the amazing work that's happening today, you have a presentation to make.
2: Yes, as being part of a Hall of Fame, they are giving me money to donate to a charity of my choice, and I've chosen to give $10,000 to Kidsport to help kids in the community, because there's so many kids that can't play sports because it's just so expensive these days.
1: That's right. They don't have access. And so your donation, thank you so much, Stacey. That is amazing. That's going to go so far with Kidsport. 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
2: 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Imagine their surprise when they find a roasted chicken.
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Friends of Sheepdogs. Hey, I'm Sully, checking in for Wit. I'm here for the next bunch of hours. If you want to hear a tune, just let me know. The Berries starting up today, baby. It is going to be sweet. They're taking on Weyburn out at Cairns Field at 4 o'clock. So it's a nice kind of later afternoon start. And then tomorrow they take on Weyburn again. Tomorrow is a 1 o'clock start. And the absolute beauty of the Berries getting going is that gives me an added excuse to play some jamming. Get it? You know, Berries, jam. It works. Here's some Bob Marley.

0: Oh, yeah. Bob Marley and the Hartford Whalers. That's jamming.
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0: We should make it a rule. Every Barry's game, every time we go on the air for a Barry's game, we throw on some Bob Marley. That'd be sweet. Okay, here's Disturbed. Down with the Sickness.

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13: 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That's what's happening around Saskatoon. I'm Whitney.
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Some Bon Jovi, Blaze of Glory. Kind of what we had the last couple days. It was blazing hot out there. Now a little more mild. We have rain expected throughout the weekend as well. It's in the forecast, Ames. We'll get pockets of rain here and there. But it leads into Monday as well. Rainy to start your next week. Rainy to start the month of June. But we're sitting mid-20s, though. And that's the good news. Here's OBS.

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1: Okay, I want to get your thoughts on this one. We've kind of had a mixed bag of reactions so far. This is new from a band called Sleep Theory. It's called Words Are Worthless. 306-938-3733. Let us know your thoughts. If we get more naysayers, if we get more cons than pros on this song, it could be a candidate for flushing. 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
0: 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Here's Honeymoon Suite.

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0: Barry is hitting the field in just a matter of hours. The next-gen patch at Karen's Field. Barry is taking on the Weyburn Beavers. Home opener starting up at 4 o'clock this afternoon. Get out there. It's going to be sweet. Here's a hit.

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12: 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And Saskatoon, you always show up in a big way for this event. Ooh, and don't forget, we need helmets and bike locks as well. 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And that's what's happening around Saskatoon. I'm Whitney.
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That's The Offspring. As the weather gets better and it gets hotter out there, everyone starts breaking out the classic cars, going out for a cruise. Just so you know, if you were thinking about doing it tomorrow, the Saskatchewan Marathon gets going. So thousands of people are going to be downtown tomorrow morning. Lots of road closures in place. Hop online. You can find out where everything's going to be closed off. Just probably a good idea if you're thinking about going for that morning cruise tomorrow. Here's some CCR. It's Proud Mary.

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0: 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We are asking weirdest bugs you've had in your mouth. 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
0: Unfortunately, we got rain in the forecast pretty much for the rest of your weekend. So tonight we're expecting some showers. Tomorrow, showers in the forecast with a high of 26 degrees to round out the weekend. Showers again in the forecast for tomorrow night. And even into Monday, we got showers. The good news, though, we stay mid-20s into next week. Here's some Pearl Jam. It's Even Flow.

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0: Our buddy Dexter, he's seeding out in Cudworth. Buddy, you must have definitely had some weird stuff land your mouth. We're asking weirdest bug in your mouth.
2: It's definitely not an insect, but I definitely got cow poop in my mouth.
3: Cow poop? Yeah. How did that happen?
4: When do that?
2: Dad and I were pulling a calf one Easter, and I was in the middle of saying we should pull, and when I said pull, the cow had a wet fart, and the rest is history.
3: From someone who's birthed before. I get it, man.
2: Super awesome.
0: Like, do you ever just ponder? I know you're out in the tractor lot. You got a lot of time to think. Just how much money you could have made on OnlyFans from that?
2: There was no such thing as OnlyFans back then.
0: Oh, damn it.
1: Sully and Whit.
5: Who is your daddy?
3: Who's birthed before? I get it, man.
2: Super awesome.
0: Like, do you ever just ponder? I know you're out in the tractor lot. You got a lot of time to think. Just how much money you could have made on OnlyFans from that?

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8: 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That's what's happening around Saskatoon. I'm Whitney.
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Now you do what they told ya. Now you do what they told ya. Now you do what they told ya.

AC/DC, that is Back in Black. We have got a contest starting up on Monday, by the way. It rolls all through next week. Every single time you hear AC/DC on the air, you text us the name of the song that's playing. So, case in point, that one right there, Back in Black, 306-938-3733. Now, the contest starts Monday, but if you want to practice, you can send Back in Black right now. That works, too. What you're going for is two tickets to AC/DC in Winnipeg, Sunday, September 20th. We're going to give you a bunch of dough for gas, and we're going to give you an awesome hotel to stay in as well. Again, contest starts Monday, rolls every day next week, and we announce a winner on Friday. These guys are going to be in Regina, September 15th. That could be a pretty good stretch of days there. Go see the Foo Fighters. Go see AC/DC 5 days later. Here's Best of You. I've got-

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0: Chadwick's on the phone. Chadwick, I feel like we're just rushing through everything in life these days. What do you find you rush most?
2: I'm trying not to rush through anything because everything seems to be rushing automatically, like in time. As I'm getting older, I'm 52 now, I just noticed that the days just fly by. So, no, I'm actually not rush. I don't rush anything. I actually try to slow it down, if anything.
0: Good for you.
3: Okay. So you've got 10 years on selling us. You need refreshing. To give us your wisdom. How do we do that? Because I can't do that. It's too hard. I got too much stuff
0: to do.
3: Too
0: many things.
2: I can feel, you know, just when I drink, oh, God, I love to get drunk, but, man, the hangover is a week long.
3: But I heard someone say you can only have 2 drinks a week or else your body is in a constant state of detox.
0: I'm pretty sure that someone was the federal government, wasn't it? Wasn't it 2 drinks a week?
3: It was.
0: That's where that dude came from with the tooth. Oh, two beers a week.
3: That's that guy.
0: That's that guy.
3: That's the guy who's like...
4: Well, come on, man. 2 drinks a week. What's that going to do for you? I mean, that doesn't even get you through a day. A reasonable amount, if you're at home, you should be able to have, like, 4 beer. I mean, I'll have 6, but 4 is a fair number.
0: I love that guy.
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There's some Kansas. Unfortunately, I hate to be the one to tell you this, but we're expecting showers throughout the entirety of the weekend, pretty much from here on out. So tomorrow, showers in the forecast, the high of 26. Same thing tomorrow night, and it rolls into Monday, so we'll start next week. We'll start the month of June. Monday is June 1st for those playing the home game. We're going to start it a little bit wet. Sounds a little weird, but a high of 22 coming on Monday, and we stay in those kind of low to mid-20s throughout the week. Here's Nickelback. It's new stuff. Bones for the Crows.

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14: 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Ooh, and don't forget, we need helmets and bike locks as well. 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And that's what's happening around Saskatoon. I'm Whitney.
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0: So Kip's on the phone. It is bug season. They fly in your mouth. They fly in your ears. They're all over the place. So we're asking, what is the weirdest bug that has flown into your mouth? You got a story about your buddy. Is that right?
2: Thought it'd be real funny. We were standing by the door and this bug came in. And he thought it'd be real funny if he grabbed it and threw it in my mouth.
3: Wait, what? A what come in?
2: A fly.
3: Okay.
2: So he grabbed this fly and he threw it in my mouth. 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And then we're standing there talking for about 4 or 5 minutes, and the damn thing keeps crawling out of my mouth.
4: Oh, my gosh.
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2: I swear to God, he flew out of my mouth. My nephew died laughing. I don't think we stopped laughing for 2 days. It was hilarious.
3: I would pay money to see that. That is so wild.
2: 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It was.
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Nirvana, all apologies. Now, I know we're more of a hockey crowd here in Saskatchewan, but... I mean, a Game 7 is a Game 7. The Spurs taking on the Thunder tonight. Game 7, it's been an awesome Western Conference final thus far. This is going to be a heck of a game. I'm telling you, it tips off at 6 o'clock tonight. And then the winner takes on the Knicks in the final. I feel like I got to catch everyone up. There's only like 3 NBA fans here in Saskatoon, so I got to do what I can. Here's some Loverboy. It's loving every minute of it.

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0: Jonathan's on the phone. Jonathan, we are officially into bug season, and they don't care. They'll fly right into your mouth. So we're asking, what's the weirdest bug you've had fly into your mouth?
2: It was like a locust. Like, it was in the early 2000s, we had an infestation here. I don't know if you guys remember that, but...
3: I absolutely remember that. That was when there was grasshoppers literally everywhere you stepped.
2: I was in Riversdale pool area on my bike, and it just flew right into my mouth.
4: Whoa!
2: Did not swallow it, but I ended up falling off my bike because I was really surprised by it.
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2: Yeah, out it crawled. 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
3: Oh!
2: I was only like 11 years old at the time, so I was like, ugh.
0: It could have been a good snack. You should have tasted.
2: Hey, extra protein nowadays, but...
0: You try to spread it into three meals.
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That is Queen, Bohemian Rhapsody. We have got some rain expected throughout the entirety of the weekend, unfortunately. A low of 18 degrees tonight, hitting 26 tomorrow. Again, showers expected throughout, even into Monday. We got a high of 22 for Monday, June the 1st. And then pretty much kind of low to mid-20s throughout the week there, which is pretty bearable. Considering how Thursday and Friday went, we'll take some low to mid-20s. Here's Newman and Place.

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0: Okay, Kelly's on the horn. We've been asking all week long, really, weirdest bug that's flown into your mouth, because we're officially into bug season here, but that question has since morphed into just weirdest thing that's flown into your face, essentially. Take it away, bud.
2: Buddy was driving his truck down Idlewild, and you know where 51st is?
3: Yeah, there's like a little marsh there, yeah.
2: Yeah, so he had his side window open, and a duck flew in there and hit him in the side of the head. It gave him a concussion, and yeah, because he was going 70, 80, and a duck flies 50, 60, wow. Right
0: in the head. Wow.
3: In his truck.
2: In his big truck.
3: And it ends up in his truck.
2: Yeah, it was poop and eggs and guts everywhere all over the cab.
0: My gosh.
3: Wait, the duck died?
2: Yeah, the duck got obliterated on the side of his head.
0: Wow.
2: Not to laugh, but what a story.
0: Why didn't he duck?
3: Oh.
2: When I see him at work tomorrow, that's the first thing I'm going to say.
3: Oh, that is good.

Def Leppard, that is Let's Get Rocked. Hey, by the way, tomorrow, just a heads up, thousands of people are going to be downtown. You've got road closures as well. Tomorrow is the Saskatchewan Marathon. So for a good look at the whole map and where it's going to be closed and where it's going to be blocked, just hop online, check that out, especially if you're thinking about going for a drive or something tomorrow morning. It could get a little hairy there. Here's some hip.

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0: James is on the phone. Buddy, it is officially bug season, so we're asking, what's the weirdest bug or weirdest thing you've had in your mouth?
2: I bought, you know, a little pack of those mealworms for ice fishing.
3: Yeah.
2: I was sitting on the counter, and I had my inhaler beside it. And one decided to crawl out of the package and into the inhaler. And when I took it and took a puff, I inhaled a mealworm.
3: That is gonna be the weirdest, grossest story ever.
2: Luckily, it didn't stay in. So, but it wasn't. It was weird, and I coughed it right back out. But it was weird.
0: I guess you lost the instructions. The worm's supposed to go in the fish's mouth.
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